0: Murphy Road.
1: See, I love you, Papa. You did all you can do. And they say the truth hurts, so I lied to you. Yes, I lied to you. I love the blues.

I know the truth hurts, so I lie to you. So preach on, speak your words. I know the truth hurts.

take it to the flow now, ooh. Hoops, Spurs, boots. To the flow now, ooh.